0: Anthony Albanese says he stands by the government's laws prohibiting such a hateful group.
1: They're important laws for Australians, and we will stand by them, we'll defend them, and I think the whole of the Parliament should be defending them.
2: Prime Minister Anthony Albanese says the country's supply of fuel is now greater than it was before the Iran war. Energy Minister Chris Bowen says Australia has 44 days' worth of petrol, 36 days of diesel and 35 days of jet fuel. Meanwhile, Mr Albanese is remaining tight-lipped on whether the fuel excise will be extended beyond the financial year. Labor is likely to win the Queensland state electorate of Stafford in Brisbane's northern suburbs. At the end of counting last night, there had been a 4.1% swing against Labor after preferences, with additional postal votes still to be counted. The ABC reports Queensland Labor's former Assistant Secretary Luke Richmond is on track to enter Parliament as the next member for Stafford. To Western Australia, and a man has died after being attacked by a shark at Rottnest Island, west of Perth. Jamie Smith reports.
3: Emergency services were called to Rottnest Island on Saturday morning after reports a man in his 30s had been bitten in the Geordie Bay area. Paramedics say he sustained critical injuries and was taken to shore by boat to be airlifted to Royal Perth Hospital. Surf Lifesaving WA said on social media a 5-metre shark was seen around 80 metres offshore around the time of the incident. Jamie Smith, Perth.
2: And Aussie teen female pilot Rose Donald has broken a world record while raising more than $70,000 for charity. Terry Daniel has the story.
4: Pilot Rose touched down at Essendon Airport yesterday morning in her trusty Cessna 172 aircraft. The Melbourne Year 12 student has become the youngest female private pilot to have flown solo around Australia in a general aviation aircraft. Rose gave Air News the stats.
5: I think my final route covered about 15,130-something Ks, if I remember correctly. I left on the 6th of April, today's the 16th. That's around 40 days away from home. So 93 additional solo hours to go in my logbook.
4: The world record-breaking feat isn't just a personal achievement for Rose. She's been working to raise awareness and funds for the charity organisation Little Wings.
5: We've managed to raise around 73,000, which is absolutely incredible. Like, we were really optimistic that the Australian public would get behind us, and that's exactly what's happened over the past few weeks, and it's just been so amazing to see people banding together from like all sides of the country.
4: Little Wings is a non-profit organisation which provides free flights for children with serious illnesses based in regional areas to specialists in capital cities.
5: They're so happy with how it's all gone, and I'm so glad I've been able to support them through this trip.
2: This is Air News.
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9: 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Room for Old Gold Records, Keith Jamison. I'm sending that one out to our lovely Mary. They say what goes around comes around. The same for you, sweetie. And for our presenter, Ray, who does Saturday nights and fills in on Tuesday nights as well. He really likes The Pilgrim Chapter 33 with Chris Christopherson. It's all going out to you guys. Enjoy.

started writing this song about Chris Gantry, end up writing about Dennis Hopper and Johnny Cash and Norman, Norbert, Funky Donnie Frit, Billy Swan, Bobby Newirth, Jerry Jeff Walker, and Paul Siebel. And Ramblin' Jack Elliott had a lot to do with it. See you.

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That is Elvis Presley, and There Will Be Peace in the Valley. Then the Albert Street Boys, Mary Ann, and Shawnee with There Goes My Heart.

0: And I don't think the Mavericks will be the same now that Raul Malo has passed away. Robbie, going out for you. Thank you for the call. Folsom Prison Blues, Johnny Cash, and Blue Hills in the Distance with Slim Dusty. And then we'll have Mickey Gilley with She Calls Me Baby. And that will happen right after this break. 10:30 a.m. on Rose City FM and 20 degrees outside the studio. We are looking for a top of 24 today.
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6: I just want to tell you things are working out kind of like I knew they would.
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And that, of course, was Merle Haggard. I think I'll just stay here and drink. We have the news at the top of the hour at 11 o'clock. Currently 20 degrees outside the studio. Nothing I can do about it now. That's going out to our lovely Mary Ann. And she's going to give Gert a hug for me and say hello. A Bridge That You Won't Burn and Roaring Wheels with Slim Dusty.

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1: Hello, I'm Sarah Warmby. For the first time, Australia's fuel reserves are higher than they were when the Middle East conflict began. The latest data shows stockpiles have rebounded to 44 days of petrol, 36 days of diesel and 35 days of jet fuel. Energy Minister Chris Bowen says more supplies are on the way.
2: We have 52 ships on the water on their way to Australia, and we have 3.8 billion litres locked in, contracted to be delivered over the next 4 weeks.
1: A fifth man has been charged as part of an ongoing investigation into the alleged access and distribution of ISIS propaganda online. Carole Katsimbanis reports.
3: The 25-year-old from Meadow Heights in Melbourne's northern suburbs was arrested as he arrived at Melbourne's International Airport on a flight from Malaysia on Saturday morning. Border Force allegedly found ISIS-inspired violent extremist material on his phone, which carries a maximum penalty of 5 years jail. He's appeared in court but has been remanded in custody to reappear in August. His arrest comes after four other Victorian men were charged last week on the same charges. Carole Katsimbanis, Melbourne.
1: Queensland commuters are facing ongoing travel delays after the Fair Work Commission rejected a bid to stop industrial action by transport unions. Train services will remain at a significantly reduced frequency, with peak hour wait times blowing out from 6 minutes to 15. Tasmanian police are continuing to investigate the deaths of a couple aged in their 60s whose bodies were found at a home north of Hobart. Emergency services were called to a property in Campania just after 10 on Friday morning after a concerned relative called 000. Police say they are treating the incident as a murder-suicide. Detective Inspector David Gill has told the ABC the investigation is expected to take a number of weeks.
4: We will actually produce a brief of evidence to the coroner who will ultimately determine the cause of both deaths. Tasmania Police are also asking any member of the community that may have knowledge of this incident who has not been spoken to already to please contact 131 444.
1: If you or someone you know needs help, you can contact Lifeline on 13 11 14. Overseas now, and the US president has cautioned Taiwan against declaring independence from China following his trip to Beijing. Sean Bindley has the story.
5: Donald Trump has spent the last couple of days in China for one-on-one discussions with President Xi Jinping. In a post-trip interview with Fox News, Trump insisted the US position on Taiwan has not changed, but he did say he wasn't looking for someone to go independent.
6: No, nothing's changed. I will say this. I'm not looking to have somebody go independent and, you know, we're supposed to travel 9,500 miles to fight a war. I'm not looking for that. I want them to cool down. I want China to cool down.
1: Briefly, in other news, a senior Hamas official has confirmed the group's armed wing chief was killed in Gaza yesterday by Israeli airstrikes. And a passenger travelling on a Qantas flight from Melbourne to Dallas faces serious charges after he had to be restrained, causing the plane to divert to Tahiti. This is Air News.
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9: 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Referring is as simple as giving us a call on 4661 1999 or dropping into the centre at 58 Palmer and Street, Warwick, and we accept self-referrals, GP referrals, or referrals from schools and other organisations.

And that was one of our very own local, Roger Knox, singing What God Has Done. And that is our third gospel for this Sunday. Some days I'll take home the roses, Jean Stafford. She calls me baby, Mickey Gilly. And I'll be your San Antonio Rose with Mary Duff.

I really like that song, and that was Mary Duff. And it is still not too late for you to grab some tickets at the door and head on down to the Warwick Town Hall for the Warwick City 160th anniversary concerts. And that's our local community band, and that's all happening at 1:30 today, 17th of May, and tickets are available at the door. And don't forget, the 7th of June is Warwick and District Country Music Club social, 10:30 a.m. to 5 p.m. Low cost entry. There's tea and coffee all day. Please bring a plate for afternoon tea to share. And there's entertainment, friendship, fun, and walk-ups are very welcome. If you'd like some more information, give Heather a call on 0417 038 992, and you're up to date now with the community announcements. We haven't got much longer to go, have we? I better get on playing some songs. Randy Travis, on the other hand, Life of Wine and Roses, Merle Haggard, and this one's for Wayne, Through the Window of a Train.

Oh, I always love to close my eyes and envisage all of that because I think in the days, if you lived out west, you did a lot of travelling by train and you sell most of those things. Fascinating one I like is the shadow climbing the hill. I've seen that many, many times. Yeah, it's just beautifully written. Thank you for requesting that one, Wayne. Travelling around Australia in a four-wheel drive with Cliff Berry. It's a really good one. We all get lucky sometime, Thomas Maguire. And, oh, where's the other one I want to play? I'll Be Home Soon. Sarah Storer and Travis Sinclair.

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Oh, yeah, and that was Bring It On Home to Me with Mickey Gilley. Got one going out to an old mate. I'm going to play Tanya Kernaghan's version of it because I rather like it, Bob. I mean, her brother sings it. We've got The Code singing it, Laura Downing. But I think we'll have... it's both Bushmen Can't Survive.

Beautiful song. Yes. 15 minutes to a 12 o'clock. And you know what happens at 12 o'clock? That is when I say hooroo. In the meantime, let's play, which I like Becky Cole singing, Poster Girl on the Wrong Side of the World, and Waylon Jennings with Outlaws. Love Babies.

You are listening to Rose City FM, 89.3 at 9 minutes. It's almost 8 minutes to 12 o'clock and it is time for me to say hooroo. I will be back on Tuesday night from 6 until 9 to keep you company with some more country music. In the meantime, this is instrumental I'm going to play. It's definitely not country, but it's for a very, very wonderful lady, and that is my neighbour, Vi. And she's always been there for me ever since I moved into the unit, and that was about 16 years ago, Vi. Does it seem that long? No, not really. But anyway, sweetie, this is for you. The Black and White Rag with Winifred Atwell, and then we'll have Tanya Kernaghan and Jason Owen with Try a Little Kindness.

0: weather.
1: Weather, as Nora Jones trails out. Well, the weather is it's 24 degrees right now. It's a little warmer than I thought. Feels like 22.4 degrees. Low of 12, high of 24. Can't get better mathematics than that. And it's a partly cloudy day with a medium chance of showers in the far east, most likely tonight. And rain elsewhere not happening. Winds east, northeast, 15 to 20 k. And becoming light in the evening. Moderate fire danger today and a moderate UV index. Just an autumn day. And the humidity at 46%. For the week ahead, highs 21 all week pretty much, and lows starting out to 13 tomorrow, and trailing away down to 7 and 8 for next Friday and Saturday, prelude to winter. And not really a lot of rain to speak of, but we may get some showers tomorrow, and it looks like we're going to get a bucket of rain on Tuesday. Other than that, nothing. And I think a lot of people are probably wanting that rain to come, which we're going to get just a couple of days, if just hold out, and there will be. I'm going to do something unusual and play a Cure song today for a smooth Sunday. Let's go.

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Well, this is a beautiful song I've been wanting to play. Just lovely parts in it, really well-written song. Used to think it was just a, you know, a throwaway. When you're a little kid, you sort of don't think about my person of my vintage, you'd hear music and just think, you know, it's just another song. And then time goes by and you realise how good some of these were. They were just an extra song on the radio, but this is a fabulous song. It's called Sounds of Goodbye. And surprisingly, turns out to be written by Eddie Rabbit and co-written by a fellow called Dick Hurd, all the way back in 68. So Eddie Rabbit, I was surprised he goes that far back. He was 27 when he co-wrote this. It became a hit for a fellow called Tommy Cash, which is Johnny Cash's younger brother. I'm sure a lot of people know that. And a fellow called O.C. Smith, and also recorded by our own Kamal. So there it is, Kamal and the Sounds of Goodbye.

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Rita Coolidge and You, a song that was also done by Marsha Hines, of course. Not a bad little version there. And before I go on, let's take a couple of minutes to be aware that it's autumn, because autumn is around for some weeks yet. But before we get to winter, mindfulness dictates that we look at what's around us, take notice, and enjoy what is around us. And we're in autumn right now. So what are the things about autumn that we can appreciate? Well, you've got ideal temperatures. It's the sweet spot between the sweltering summers and the freezing winters, which means that outdoors you can be without overheating, and around here without the UV issue. You've got sweater weather, so autumn invites you to start layering up and get creative with your cozy knits, your boots, your jackets, and show off your patterns. You've got the crisp air, which is cooler and fresh and is a natural mood booster and makes outdoor activities more enjoyable. It's pretty much ideal bushwalking weather. Let's be truthful about that. And the aesthetics of it. So you've got the beautiful colours of the foliage. Landscape transforms vibrant violets and hues of gold, red and orange. And if you're far north or far south of the equator, you've got the lower position of the sun and that warm, soft amber glow throughout the day, which photographers also enjoy. You've got your hearty foods. You've got a season where stews and soups and roasted vegetables come into their own. And then you've got pumpkins, apples, and spices like cinnamon, and they start to appear traditionally in the food, the drinks. You've got Easter, of course, and all that entails. Some people sleep better because you've got the longer nights and the coolness. And it's like a biological cue for restful and deep sleep, provided there's nothing else getting in the way. So those are just some of the reasons to be mindful of what's going on and enjoy it. So here's to you, Autumn, and let's hear from Smokey.

Down on the street, I was talking about Eddie Rabbitt before. Eddie Rabbitt, fabulous songwriter, born in 41 and passed away in 1998, I think it was, and he was only 56 years old, and wrote that beautiful song, Sounds of Goodbye, when he was pretty young. And, of course, Love a Rainy Night, Driving My Life Away, he had written the Ronnie Millsap hit Pure Love. But he also wrote Kentucky Rain for Elvis. I might even play that one today. Great songwriter. And didn't tell anyone about the fact that he had lung cancer. And just 56, not very old at all. That's Eddie Rabbitt. A couple of songs leading up to the 1 o'clock news.

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1: Hello, I'm Sarah Womby. Federal opposition leader Angus Taylor is vowing to amend Australia's Sex Discrimination Act to include a definition of biological sex. It follows a decision by the federal court to uphold a landmark ruling that the exclusion of a transgender woman from a female-only app was discriminatory. Nationals leader Senator Matt Canavan says the ruling demonstrates the current law must be changed.
2: I think it's just right and proper that biological females should be able to associate with other biological females and do so in a free fashion in gyms, in this case in an app to discuss women's issues.
1: The Prime Minister is facing a voter backlash over major tax policy reversals handed down in last week's budget. 83% of voters surveyed by News Corp believe Anthony Albanese broke an election promise not to alter negative gearing and capital gains tax rules. The widespread public anger has triggered a sharp drop in overall trust for federal Labor. At least 8 people are dead and dozens more injured after a freight train smashed into a public bus in central Bangkok. Donna Sirimana reports.
3: The collision near Makassan Station triggering a fierce blaze that engulfed the bus carrying dozens of civilians and damaged several nearby vehicles. Initial reports suggest the bus became trapped on the tracks during heavy traffic, leaving the oncoming train unable to stop in time. Emergency crews have contained the fire and are continuing to search the wreckage for survivors.
1: Still overseas, and more than 4,000 police officers have been deployed in London to manage rival mass protests by far-right and pro-Palestinian groups. 65 arrests were made across the city, with concerns the pro-Palestinian rallies could be increasing anti-Semitic sentiment in the UK. Back home and in Victoria, people are ending up in hospital emergency departments after suffering severe side effects linked to the increasing use of illegal peptides. Carolee Katsimbanis has the details.
4: Alarm bells are ringing. The Victorian Coroner's Court has confirmed it is investigating a death related to the use of injectable peptides. Social media influencers are fueling the surge of them, being spruiked for everything from weight loss and bodybuilding to skin improvements. The Royal College of General Practitioners telling SMH The Age peptides were causing severe and unpredictable complications, with young people needing amputations. Other concerns, the vomiting and chest pains mirroring heart attacks. Their message is, do not take them.
1: And Australia's peak medical body is urging the communications watchdog to rein in alcohol advertising on television. The Australian Medical Association argues the current free TV code is failing by allowing advertising during sport on weekends when rates of alcohol-related harm increase. AMA President Dr. Danielle McMullen says change is desperately needed.
5: What we need to see is a reduced number of hours where alcohol advertising is permitted, removing the exemptions for sport, and a more enforceable standard to make sure these companies really are held to account and that we're putting the health of Australians first.
1: This is AIR News.
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It's beautiful, isn't it? A beautiful song from the Easley Brothers, a band with a very long career and smooth sailing tonight. This song is from Pink Martini. This would be considered very obscure by some people. They're a group out of Portland, Oregon, started in 1994. And one of their albums was Sympathique, and with this wonderful track, Donde Estás, Yolanda? So for a bit of fun, here it is again.

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That was Mr. Robert Palmer and doing a song called Happiness. That was the fifth and final single from an album of his 10th album called Don't Explain. It was released back in album might have been 90. Song came out in 91. And that particular song, he didn't have success with it, but it's better than some of his biggest hits. So I played it. Now, I've got some community announcements coming up here and a song just before then. But I'm going to read out one community announcement right now early because as of 10 minutes ago, the show began for our own Warwick City Band. They're playing this afternoon in the Town Hall. They played last night and it is a celebration they are having of 160 years. Can anyone even believe that's possible? 160 years they've been going, and if you've got the car keys in your hand and you're dressed, you should go down and just buy a ticket at the door. They will let you in and you should go and check them out and support Warwick City Band because they're good. Here's Lamar and It's Not That Easy.

0: Well, well, well. Yes, that is a producer and singer called Lamar. I think there might be another singer also called Lamar or something very similar, but this is Lamar Ezebundu Nagziam Obika from England, and he came to prominence in the early 2000s. Had an appearance on the BBC on a thing called the Fame Academy, and he picked himself up a little bit of fame there. And he's 48 years of age, just a little kid, isn't he? And a beautiful song, beautiful song. So, Lamar, it's not that easy. I got a couple of community announcements. Not only doing Sunday, they just fly past these ones. They appear and I don't even get to talk about them and they're gone. I can't believe we're at 17th of May already. Can't believe it. Well, one of these is about us, the Warwick Community FM Radio Station Incorporated, AGM. That's our general meeting. It's going to be held at the station building where I am right now, 41C Wallace Street in Victoria Park. It's going to be at 2 p.m. on Sunday, the 31st of May, 2 weeks from now. Members of the association and the general public are invited to attend, but please don't have all 12,000 of you just turn up. Light refreshments will be served after the meeting. Okay, so again, the time is this. It's going to be 2 p.m., 2 weeks from today on the Sunday, and right here in this building for our AGM. If you'd like to know what's going on concerning the airwaves. And I want to tell you about this one, the Christian Victory Centre Church Free Food Distribution. This is happening at 13 Mary Street, 8 to 9 a.m. every Saturday, every single one on behalf of Lighthouse. Okay, so 8 a.m. every Saturday, 13 Mary Street. And there was one more. Yes, I want to tell you about this one. Warwick and District Country Music Club Social. It's happening at the Railway Institute Hall in 17 Hamilton Street, Sunday, the 7th of June. And that is just not far away at all, really. 10:30 a.m. to 5 p.m. 10:30 right through to 5. It's social, and the low-cost entry, including Lucky Door tickets. Raffles are there, BYO lunch. There's a bottomless tea and coffee all day. Bring a plate for afternoon tea. Just the type of thing that people of a certain ilk would want to do. Bring a plate. There's entertainment, there's friendship, and there's fun, and walk-ups are very welcome, no problemo. And you can call Heather on 0417 038 992 for the Country Music Social and a song from the Manhattans.
1: This has got to be the saddest day of my life. I called you here today for a bit of bad news. I won't be able to see you anymore because of my obligations and the ties that you have. We've been meeting here every day, and since this is our last day together, I want to hold you just one more time. When you turn and walk away, don't look back. I want to remember you just like this.

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1: I'm Mark Dransfield. Seven more Australian women and 14 children are expected to return from Syria. More from Sarah Wombe.
2: The group is expected to leave a Syrian detainment camp sometime this year. While children will be offered therapeutic support, News Corp reports adults returning who do not face criminal charges cannot be legally forced into counter-extremism programs. Critics argue it is ludicrous to allow individuals exposed to extreme ideologies back into the community without mandatory assessment. Sarah Wombe, Air News.
1: A fifth Melbourne man is behind bars after being charged as part of an ongoing investigation into the alleged access and distribution of ISIS propaganda. The 25-year-old was arrested at Melbourne's International Airport yesterday morning after flying in from Malaysia. Border Force allegedly finding ISIS-inspired violent extremist material on his phone. A woman's died after being hit by a car in Perth South. Police say it happened last night in a shopping centre car park, with the car hitting the 19-year-old pedestrian. The alleged driver, a 19-year-old man, is currently assisting police with their inquiries. A Qantas flight from Melbourne to Dallas has had to be diverted because of an unruly passenger. Brian Wilson reports he faces serious charges and a lifetime flight ban.
3: QF21 was en route from Melbourne to Dallas, Texas, when halfway across the Pacific, a man allegedly became disruptive and aggressive. Several passengers assisted the crew restrain the person, who it's alleged also bit a crew member during the incident. The Boeing 787 diverted to Papeete in Tahiti, where authorities boarded the aircraft. The flight later continued the journey on to the USA. Brian Wilson reporting.
1: Taiwan has reasserted its independence after US President Donald Trump warned the island against breaking away from China. Here's US correspondent Reid Butler.
4: A spokesperson for the Taiwanese president has said it is self-evident that Taiwan already is a sovereign, independent, democratic country, but added it is committed to maintaining the status quo with China, which is Taiwan neither declares independence or unites with China. It's a delicate balancing act. Donald Trump and his Chinese counterpart spoke extensively about the island during the summit in Beijing. We know China has escalated military drills in recent years and tensions are growing in the region. Trump, he's off golfing today. He's back on home soil, but he will soon decide whether to approve a $14 billion package of weapons to be sold to Taiwan. The US president has described the deal as a bargaining chip with China, raising questions about the reliability of ongoing US support for Taiwan. Reid Butler, Los Angeles.
1: And the Prime Minister has publicly congratulated Delta Goodrum for her top five finish at Eurovision 2026. Australia's finished fourth behind Bulgaria, Israel and Romania. Anthony Albanese says Delta Goodrum has cemented herself as a national star.
5: We're all cheering on, watching the coverage as the votes rolled in. And Delta Goodrum, I think, is someone who can be very, very proud of her efforts. And all Australians are proud.
1: This is Air News.
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we both know it's Colby Calais. If I've got her name, I always say her name like Calais like that. I don't know if that's right. And Gavin DeGraw, we both know. Do you have dreams, and do you have dreams that you then forget? Do you remember that you had a dream, but you can't remember what the dream was? Or much later in the day, it comes back to you that you had a dream, and it just comes flooding back in an instant. There's clearly something alternative going on with our memories where dreams are concerned. Now, just to get a bit of a scientific take on it, this is from Scientific American from 2023, why do we forget so many of our dreams? We only remember a fraction of what happens in dreams. And if you've ever awoken from a vivid dream only to find you can't remember the details by the end of breakfast, you are definitely not alone. And it is possible to train yourself to remember more of them. But dreaming happens mostly, though not always exclusively, during rapid eye movement. That's the REM sleep. And during this sleep stage, brain activity looks similar to that in a waking brain with some very important differences. So during REM sleep, the areas of the brain that transfer memories into long-term storage, as well as the long-term storage areas themselves, are relatively deactivated, says a scientist called Deirdre Barrett. She's a dream researcher. Wow, what a dream job, huh? And author of a book called The Committee of Sleep. And she says this may be a side effect of REM's role in memory consolidation. Short-term memory areas are active during REM sleep, but those only hang on to memories for about 30 seconds. So if you have to wake up from REM sleep generally to recall a dream, you do have to wake up to recall a dream generally, and if instead you pass into the next stage of sleep without rousing, that dream will never enter long-term memory. And there it is. That's the scientific explanation for it. She's got a lot more to say, but I think we've got the idea. Here's Madison Avenue.

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Beth Hart, if I tell you I love you, one more song, it's Sting. And this one is from 85, We Work the Black Seam, and Sting is in Australia doing his own original show. I wish I had said something about this before, but perhaps next week. I'll see you next week on Smooth Sundays.

0: Rose City FM News.
1: I'm Mark Dransfield. The federal government is defending its budget decisions despite a poll showing most Australians feel the Prime Minister broke an election promise on negative gearing and capital gains tax. Nearly half of those surveyed believe they'll be worse off after the budget. However, Federal Treasurer Jim Chalmers has told the ABC voters should focus on the substance of the change.
2: We didn't do this to get a bounce in the polls. We did it to get a boost in first-home ownership, particularly among younger Australians who've been locked out. And so this budget is full of hard decisions, not handouts. We've got a global oil shock putting a lot of pressure on people.
1: A man's been charged with murder after a fatal assault on the outskirts of Bundaberg in Queensland. Toby Goff reports.
3: Police have upgraded charges against a 33-year-old Bundaberg North man following the death of a local resident on Friday. Emergency crews were called to a Moor Park property just before 8 p.m. where they found a 42-year-old man unresponsive with severe injuries. He died at the scene. Detectives arrested the younger man nearby and he's now been charged with one count of murder following a weekend of investigations. He's been refused bail and will face court tomorrow. Toby Goff reporting.
1: And a man's been arrested after a woman was found dead in a Hobart home. Emergency services were called to Newtown yesterday afternoon. Tasmania police say investigations are ongoing to determine the cause of the woman's death. However, at this stage, it's being treated as suspicious. Tributes are flowing for a 38-year-old man who was killed by a shark while spearfishing off Perth's Rottnest Island. Nine News reporter Sarah Smith has more.
4: A group of mates were out spearfishing yesterday. They were from the northern suburbs. They're about 1 kilometre offshore at Horseshoe Reef when this awful attack happened. It was about 10 o'clock yesterday morning. That's when a 38-year-old man has been bitten on both his lower legs by a 4-metre great white shark. And unfortunately, his friends saw it all. They were forced to put him onto a boat and rush him to Geordie Bay Jetty where emergency services worked on him. But yeah, just an awful outcome.
1: Aussie teen female pilot Rose Donald has broken a world record while raising more than $70,000 for charity. Terry Daniel has the story.
5: Pilot Rose touched down at Essendon Airport yesterday morning in her trusty Cessna 172 aircraft. The Melbourne Year 12 student has become the youngest female private pilot to have flown solo around Australia in a general aviation aircraft. Rose gave Air News the stats.
6: I think my final route covered about 15,130-something k's, if I remember correctly. I left on the 6th of April, today's the 16th. That's around 40 days away from home. So 93 additional solo hours to go in my logbook.
5: The world record-breaking feat isn't just a personal achievement for Rose. She's been working to raise awareness and funds for the charity organisation Little Wings.
6: We've managed to raise around 73,000, which is absolutely incredible. Like, we were really optimistic that the Australian public would get behind us, and that's exactly what's happened over the past few weeks. And it's just been so amazing to see people banding together from like all sides of the country.
5: Little Wings is a non-profit organisation which provides free flights for children with serious illnesses based in regional areas to specialists in capital cities. Terry Daniel, Air News.
1: And briefly, Eurovision 2026 has been won by Bulgaria. Aussie Delta Goodrum placed fourth. This is Air News.
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10: Good afternoon, Nick.
9: Good afternoon, Jay.
10: And thanks, Noel, for that music. We'll have an all smooth Sunday.
9: Yeah.
10: He's already bailed out of the building. He must have been in a rush.
9: Vacated the building.
10: Mm-hmm. But we'll get things kicked off with some Area 7 with Bitter Words and then some Australian Crawl with The Boys Light Up right here on Rose City FM.

0: say light up.
1: Yeah, that was a straight crawl.
2: Boys, mm-hmm. Light up.
1: Come on, boys, light up.
3: Yep.
1: Yeah. Anyway, we've got Alicio. Actually, this one's with One Public. It's If I Lose Myself. And then after that is Airborne Raise the Flag. So, anyway, here is Alicio and Airborne.

0: Yeah, that was Erebon. Raise the flag.
1: Raise the flag. Now, just quickly, before we continue on, the Warwick Council Council is having their biggest morning tea coming up on Thursday, the 21st of May, at Douglas Fez Fates Pavilion at the Warwick Showgrounds. 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
0: Go get
1: some morning tea. Now, we'll keep things going with our featured artist of today. Our featured artist was born on the 25th of March, 1947, is a British singer, songwriter, and pianist. It is Reginald Kenneth Dwight, or as we know him, Sir Elton John. So he has shaped most of the music industry for the past few decades. One of the most iconic pianist songwriters of all time, in my opinion. We're going to go with his song with Daniel. Daniel's a song written by Elton John and lyricist Bernie Taupin, I believe that's how you pronounce it, and performed by John and released in 1973 on the Don't Shoot Me, I'm Only the Piano Player opening soundtrack. And then it was re-recorded for Skyline Pigeon. So that's Daniel. And then after that, which I've lost my sheet here.

0: Here we've got some Diana Ross with The Boss. Seems our technician's on our computer at the moment. We can't push play on the song, so let's see what else is going on in the community.
1: Yeah. Unless we get him to press it.
0: Also on the 21st of May, there's the Under 8s Extravaganza at the Scots PCG College Junior School on Oxham Street, Warwick, from 9 a.m. to 11 a.m. as well. Free community event, loads of play-based activities, community workshops, and family fun with a morning tea provided as well. So go check that out at Scott's. And it appears we've got control back, so here's Elton John with Daniel.
1: Take it away.

0: Yeah, Diana Ross there.
1: And Diana Ross with the boss.
0: Yep. And just before we go on, for those that follow it, the Eurovision contest is just all wrapped up.
1: Yeah.
0: And unfortunately, Australia only came fourth with Delta Goodrum. But yeah, for those that are interested, first place went to Bulgaria. And then it went to Israel and Romania in third. So that was the Eurovision contest that's just gone through.
1: Wow.
0: Which I'll have to get their album now just to see what other countries are doing and stuff.
1: Exactly. Mm. Well, anyway, here's a double feature. We've got a double play of David Lee Roth. I wonder how many fans are out there listening who likes... Oh, I wonder when we're going to play David Lee Roth. Well, I've got a double shot for you. It's just a gigolo and... Good Nobody, Just Like Paradise. I hope you enjoy these ones. Here's David Lee Roth. Yeah, I'll bet you bang on.

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2: Come to Kindy, it's great.

0: Hey, welcome back.
1: Yeah, that was Crowded House. Anyone can tell. And before that, When the War is Over, Cold Chisel.
0: Yep. Okay, our feature artist here today, seems funny here, is not breathing heavily. this is the feature artist, Elton John. The song is called Candle in the Wind, as you know, written by that. Performed by John, originally written in 1973 in honour of Marilyn Monroe.
1: Right.
0: Who had died 11 years earlier. So he sang a song about that. But then, in 1997, John performed a written version of the song, Candle in the Wind, 1997, as a tribute to Diana, Prince of Wales, in 2004. Rolling Stones magazine listed the original version of the song at number 347 of its 500 greatest hits of all times.
1: Mm-hmm.
0: So, yeah.
1: Very influential man, Elton John, with a lot of his songs.
0: He's really emotional.
1: Mm.
0: He's really touching. Anyway, and then we've got Australian singer called Guy Sebastian with Candle. I tried to get the same theme, but didn't quite. But anyway, here's Elton and Guy Sebastian.

0: Yeah, that was Candle Guy, Sebastian. Yep. Just before we get into the 4 o'clock news, I've just been reading a little bit here on our featured artist Elton John with his early life and education. It says here that he went to Pinewood Woods Junior School at age 6, where at age 11 he won a music competition and got a scholarship.
1: Wow.
0: At age 11 to the, where was it here? Royal Academy of Music in London, where he spent 5 years attending Sunday classes, where he enjoyed playing Frederick Chopin and and Sebastian Bach and singing in the choir. But he dropped out before taking his final exam. Mm. So he never actually finished his attendance at the Royal Academy of Music. But to win a scholarship there at age 11 is...
1: That's good.
0: Yeah, amazing. Mm. Amazing feat. So yeah, that was just there. It says he has a quote here that his wild stage costumes and performances were his way of letting go of his restrictive childhood, because his parents, although were musically inclined, were very strict. His dad was military, and his
1: keyboard.
0: So his wild costumes were his way of letting go of his restrictive childhood, which is good to see everyone having a bit of fun.
1: Yeah,
0: but yeah, that John, and we'll get into that 4 o'clock news.
1: There it is.

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1: I'm Mark Dransfield. It's been revealed remaining ISIS-linked Australian women returning from Syria will not be forced into de-radicalisation programs if they escape criminal charges. Four of the so-called ISIS brides returned to Australia this month, three of whom were charged with serious offences, while one was released without restriction. Seven more Australian women and 14 children are expected to return from Syria this year. Nationals MP David Littleproud says Australia does not owe them anything.
2: Why are we in any hurry to bring them back at all? We can impose what we call a temporary exclusion order that keeps them out for 2 years. We're prepared to go further and longer than that if necessary.
1: For the first time, Australia's fuel reserves are higher than they were when the Middle East conflict began. The latest data shows stockpiles have rebounded to 44 days of petrol, 36 days of diesel, and 35 days of jet fuel. Energy Minister Chris Bowen says more supplies are on the way.
3: We have 52 ships on the water on their way to Australia. And we have 3.8 billion litres locked in, contracted to be delivered over the next 4 weeks.
1: Police are looking into the suspicious death of a man in Sydney's northwest. Jacob Pitlow has more.
4: Police were called to Crane Road, Castle Hill at 20 to 3 this morning after reports a man was heard shouting from the balcony of a unit block. On arrival, the man's body was found in a garden, the 44-year-old unable to be revived after falling several metres. A crime scene has now been established, with police believing the man may have met with foul play. Anyone who may have information about the incident is being urged to contact Crime Stoppers on 1800 333 000. Jacob Pitlow, Sydney.
1: A Queensland tourist has been caught driving at 171 kilometres an hour on Tasmania's Midland Highway, 61 kilometres over the speed limit. Pulse Tasmania reports police pulled over the white Toyota Corolla hire car on Friday afternoon. The 23-year-old man was hit with an $1,100 fine, demerit points and a four-month driving ban. E-bike bandits have caused chaos on the Gold Coast. A group of suspected teens damaged a bus by throwing rocks at it. They also threatened the passengers. The driver was taken to hospital as a precaution. No one has been arrested. A new study has warned millions of young children are being systematically scammed on internet gaming platform Roblox. Toby Goff has details.
5: University of Sydney researchers say the global gaming juggernaut is exposing children as young as six to predatory gambling-like practices. The study found 14 out of 15 games on the platform use tactics like fake countdown timers and misleading virtual currencies to trick kids into spending real money. Experts warn the design exploits legal loopholes because players can't cash out their winnings, effectively normalising gambling for minors. The federal government has put Roblox on notice, while regulators consider introducing strict mandatory age classifications for online social games. Toby Goff reporting.
1: And still on technology, rogue robot taxis have taken over suburban streets in America. Dozens of AI driverless cars have circled the streets of Atlanta for hours with no one on board. This is Air News.
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10: Yeah, welcome back.
11: Back to the second third. Let's kick things off with some ABBA. I quite enjoy this band. This is ABBA's Rock Me. And then after that, we've got some Chris Norman with Don't Play Your Rock and Roll to Me.
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11: 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I like rock and roll. Here's ABBA Rock Me.
10: Yeah, I used to, when I was going to school, I used to be the announcer saying, here's ABBA. Yeah, that was when I was going to primary school years ago. Anyway.
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1: Yes, play that rock and roll. Like I said, I like rock and roll, okay. Especially this next one.
0: That's right. We got to play, well, this one, everyone loves this band. I think everyone does, no matter where you are in the world. Mm-hmm. You just play it. Well, this one, I'll say it now, AC/DC, Akadaka, with Made Money Made. And then we got Blood, Sweat and Tears. Actually, I bought got the CD at home. That's mm-hmm. where I got it from. Spinning Wheels. I hope you enjoy these ones. Here's a bit of AC/DC for you. Rock on, Babels!

0: Yeah, that was quite a bit of chaos at the end there, but yeah. like a bit of trumpet.
1: Flute and all that.
0: Now, just before we move on this day in 1861, the first coloured photograph of a tartan ribbon is shown by Scottish scientist James Clerk Maxwell to the Royal Institution in London.
1: Hmm.
0: So, yeah, today was the first coloured photograph. And while we're on London, we've got Elton John, our featured artist from the London Musical Academy.
1: Hmm.
0: This next song of his is Blue Eyes. It was written by John and Gary Osborne and released in 1982 and is the lead single from his 16th studio album,
1: okay.
0: Jump Up.
1: Hmm.
0: Released as the album's second single in the US and it reached number 8 in the UK and in the US spent weeks at number 10 on the Cashbox chart. Hmm. So that's Blue Eyes. And then after that, we've got Fine Young Cannibals with Blue.
1: Okay, here's Elton and Fine Young Cannibals.

0: Yeah, it's Flying Untenables.
1: Mm-hmm. With Blue.
0: Blue, yeah. Now we've got our country collection.
1: We certainly do.
0: We've got now this is actually a different type of thing.
1: It's doubled up our country collection.
0: Well, type of thing. It's a duet.
1: Mm-hmm.
0: Country duets. The first one is Conway Twitty and Loretta Lynn with
1: Louisiana Woman.
0: Yeah, and
1: Mississippi Man. Mississippi Pippies.
0: Yeah, that one.
1: Mississippi
0: and
1: Man.
0: And Johnny Cash and June Carter. If I was a carpenter.
1: What would you do if you were a carpenter?
0: Build things. Build things. Hammer and snail. Anyway, we're going to end up getting into that. Here's Conway Twitty and Loretta Lynn. And then after that, Johnny Cash.

0: much love in this Mississippi heart.
1: Too much love in a Louisiana heart.
0: Yeah. There's too much love in this.

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0: Yeah, that was Dolly Parton and Portal. Please Don't Stop Loving Me. Before that, Kenny Rogers and Sheena Easton, We've Got Tonight.
1: Yeah, that was our country duos. Mm-hmm. I think we might have more of them, I think.
0: Yeah.
1: That sounds really good. I've got a few of them. Anyway, here's Elton John's another song. This one's actually off the Ice on Fire album.
0: Ice on Fire, that's not a good thing.
1: Well, it depends on the gas there. Anyway, this was from John's 19th studio album, Ice on Fire. It was released by Rocket as it was the lead single on the 4th of October 1985. Charted at number 3 in the UK single charts. That's weird. Number 3, it should be number 1. But anyway... peaked at number 7 in the US and reached number 10 worldwide. And this one is called Nikita. And Elton John with Nikita. And actually, I could have got the UK version or the single version, but they're a little bit lower. But this one's 5:44 long. So I don't have the other ones. But anyway, and after that is The Temptations, My Girl. Here's Elton and Temptations. Take it away. Thank you.

0: Yeah, that was The Temptations, My Girl. Before we get into that 5 o'clock news, let's get up and dancing with the Beastie Boys with Body Moving and some Fat Boy Slim with Praise You. And then we'll be back after the news.
1: Yep.
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2: 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One. 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

0: Yeah, welcome back to our last hour
1: third
0: of the
1: final
0: show.
1: Hour of the show, yeah.
0: Yep. Well, we've got a few bit of music going. I've got some doubles and feature artists and you name it, we've got that. Anyway, here is a band that I found the other day. I actually had them for a long time. It's called the SOS Band.
1: Doesn't ring any bells.
0: No, because it's SOS. Anyway, Take Your Time. And then Wild Cherry. You probably know this one.
1: Oh, yeah.
0: Play that funky music.
1: Great song.
0: Hope so. Now, here is the SOS Band and Wild Cherry.
2: Time for Music comes today from...

0: Yeah, that was Wild Cherry. Play that funky music. Let's keep things going with another double play. Let's get some split ends going with My Mistake and I See Red.
1: You do?
0: I do see red.
1: Yeah, on your shirt.
0: Yep.
1: Oh, yeah, here's split ends. Double feature.

Yeah, that was Split Enz. I see red. Mm-hmm. I do. I'm looking right at Jay. He's got red on his shirt, that's all. The jacket. Anyway, here's our feature artist again. This song is called Crocodile Rock. And you'll think, how do crocodile rocks? I don't know. But it's a Dimension by Fatisha, I think it is. Organ riff. That's what it says here. Played by John. That's John himself. The lyrics taken by Natural looks at early rock and roll, pop culture, dating and youth information or whatever it is, of that era. Mm-hmm. John's band's member including Davey Johnson on guitar, Dee Murray on bass, and Nigel Olsen on drums. So I won't say much more of that. That was Elton John with Crocodile Rock. It's not a bad song. It's a good rocky song. Mm-hmm. And then after that is Peter Allen with Fly Away. So here is Elton and Peter.

0: Yeah, that was a bit of Peter Allen there.
1: Fly away.
0: Coming up next, keeping up with the flying away theme, we've got some Yaz with The Only Way Is Up and Little River Band Playing to Win.
1: Yep.
0: Right here on Rose City FM with Neil and Jay.

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0: Who are you going to call?
1: Call us with song requests.
0: That's right.
1: Yeah.
0: That's what we forgot to mention all day.
1: Yeah.
0: But anyway, that doesn't matter. Everyone knows the phone number by now.
1: Yeah. If you want to request an artist for next week.
0: Yeah.
1: Otherwise, we'll have to pick one of our own.
0: Yeah. That was Ray Parker Jr. with Ghostbusters. And before that was Will Smith, Men in Black. That's from the movie Men in Black,
1: mm-hmm.
0: soundtrack from it. So he's a good singer too, Will Smith. Good actor as well. Anyway, I'm going to keep the music rolling because we're almost finished. And if you want to ring up before then, we can get songs in for next week. So anyway, here is Recent Flats. Recall Flats.
1: Rascal.
0: Rascal Flats. Yeah. Anyway, DJ Tonight and Jet Rollover DJ. Hope you enjoy these and we'll be back soon.

0: Yeah, a bit of Jet there. Now we're coming up to our final song of the evening of our featured artist Elton John. This one is Rocket Man. Rocket Man, also known as Rocket Man, I think it's going to be a long, long time, was written by Elton John and Bernie Taupin. And it says here that Taupin thought of the first stanza while driving to his parents and had to repeat it for hours for the drive so he wouldn't forget it.
1: Wow.
0: But it was originally released on the 31st of March in 1972. And says here it was his lead single for his album Honky Chateau. The song first charted in UK on the 22nd of April, rising to number 2 and number 6 on the UK singles chart. It says here that it is considered to be his signature song, and in 2024 it was certified triple platinum and has made it to the Rolling Stones list of 500 greatest songs of all time at 149. So it is currently up there in the top 500 of greatest songs of all time, and that's Rocket Man. So that will be all from us for this week. We'll be back next week for something a little different.
2: Hopefully. Hopefully something different.
0: And everyone have a good week out there. And here's Elton John to take the night out.
2: Good night all. And we're out.

0: I'm Mark Dransfield. It's been revealed remaining ISIS-linked Australian women returning from Syria will not be forced into a de-radicalisation program if they escape criminal charges. Four of the so-called ISIS brides returned to Australia this month, three of whom were charged with serious offences, while one was released without restriction. Seven more Australian women are expected to return from Syria this year, along with their children. Nationals MP David Littleproud says Australia does not owe them anything.
1: Why are we in any hurry to bring them back at all? We can impose what we call a temporary exclusion order that keeps them out for 2 years. We're prepared to go further and longer than that if necessary.
0: The Prime Minister is defending his government's budget in the face of polling that shows Australians think Labor lied about changes to negative gearing and capital gains tax. Opposition leader Angus Taylor announced plans to end workers' tax bracket creep in his budget reply through welfare and bureaucracy cuts. Anthony Albanese says his government is supporting Australians.
2: We've got tax cuts on July 1, and next year we'll have another tax cut on July 1, and we'll have as well our WATO, our Working Australian Tax Offset, of $250, which will be permanent. Now, there's an enormous black hole in the coalition costings.
0: A 38-year-old man killed in a shark attack off WA's Rottnest Island has been identified as a dad from Perth's northern suburbs. Alastair Kirkby reports.
3: Father of two and spearfisher Stephen Mattaboni was bitten on the lower legs while diving around a kilometre northwest of the island just before 10 o'clock yesterday morning. Mattaboni was retrieved by his friends and given CPR before being taken back to the shore. Emergency services took over his care, but he couldn't be saved. In a statement, Mattaboni's wife has thanked everyone for their messages and says the family's hearts are broken. Alastair Kirkby, Perth.
0: A new study has warned millions of young children are being systematically scammed on internet gaming platform Roblox. Toby Goff explains.
4: University of Sydney researchers say the global gaming juggernaut is exposing children as young as six to predatory gambling-like practices. The study found 14 out of 15 games on the platform use tactics like fake countdown timers and misleading virtual currencies to trick kids into spending real money. Experts warn the design exploits legal loopholes because players can't cash out their winnings, effectively normalising gambling for minors. The federal government has put Roblox on notice while regulators consider introducing strict mandatory age classifications for online social games. Toby Goff reporting.
0: The World Health Organization has declared an emergency of international concern about an Ebola outbreak in Africa. More than 87 people have been killed by the disease in Congo and surrounding countries. The organization's chief, Dr. Tedros Adhanom Ghebreyesus, says international experts are now on the ground.
5: Working side by side with DRC health authorities to respond to and contain the outbreak. DRC has a strong track record in Ebola response and control.
0: And Eurovision 2026 has been won by Bulgaria ahead of Israel and Romania. Aussie Delta Goodrum placed fourth, our best result yet, and the first time we've had a top five placing since Dami Im in 2016. This is AIR News. First to AFL, and Wollongong has beaten Essendon 104-61 at the MCG this afternoon. NRL and the Knights have defeated the Titans 36-12 in Brisbane. Meantime, Nathan Cleary's future remains up in the air, with the Panthers halfback yet to make a decision on whether he'll stay at the club beyond next year. Sarah Patterson reports.
6: What Cleary does next has been a major talking point ever since his dad, Ivan, announced that he'd be stepping down as head coach of Penrith at the end of the 2027 season. Providing an update on his own situation, Nathan says he won't be making a call on his future for at least the next 6 to 8 weeks. Instead, his full focus will be on the upcoming State of Origin period.
0: Tennis and the clay court preparations continue in Europe. Here's Air Sports' Paul Walsh.
7: Ukraine's Elena Svitolina has secured her third Rome Open title when she defeated Coco Gauff in three sets, 6-4, 6-7, 6-2. The world number 7 defeated Alina Rybakina and Iga Swiatek on her way to the final, proving the perfect preparation for next week's French Open. In the men's draw, it's Jannik Sinner taking on Casper Ruud later tonight. Hamburg, Geneva and Strasbourg will all host clay court tournaments this week, with the Aussies Alex de Minaur, Rinki Hijikata, Alexi Poprin, James Duckworth, Daria Kasatkina, Maya Joint and Talia Gibson all honing their skills before the second Grand Slam tournament of the year in Paris.
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5: Travis Collins is a well-known country music musician who is passionate about encouraging others to reach out to those they care about and ask, are you okay?
6: The first thing we've got to understand and overcome is that it's okay to actually talk about having feelings. And I know for country fellas, and even myself for quite a while there, it was just, it was something that blokes just don't do. And, you know, we've got to get rid of that stigma because every single person is battling something. You know, if your mates aren't there for that, then what are they for? We should be able to go to the people that we love and just, you know, at the right time when it feels right to ask them, just to say, hey, is everything okay? Do you want to chat about anything? You know, I'm here.
5: So why not make today the day you reach out to someone you know who's doing it tough and start a conversation that could change your life? The Are You OK website is a great place to go to find some practical advice on ways to start a conversation with someone you care about. 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

0: baby. 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
1: Sock it to him,
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1: Come on, tighten up, baby. 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
0: Now, look here. I want that guitar to fall in on now. 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Now, look here. We're gonna make it mellow for you now.

0: time now. 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

If a picture paints a thousand words, then why can't I paint you? The words will never show the you I've come to know. And if a face could launch a thousand ships, then where am I to go? There's no one home but you. You're all that's left me to. And when, my love, for life is running dry, you come and pour yourself on me. If a man could be two places at one time, well, I'd be with you tomorrow and today beside you all the way. If the world should stop revolving, spinning, spinning slowly down to die, I'd spend the end with you. And when the world was through, then one by one, the stars would all go out. Then you and I would simply fly.

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0: 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We're opening with up with A Demon Fire by AC/DC. Not going to talk too much tonight, just going to let the music do the talking.
1: My first time seeing AC/DC was February of 1988 at the Sydney Entertainment Centre, supported by Rose Tattoo on the Who Made Who tour. Absolutely blew the roof off the place. Loud, electrifying, and as tight as a drum, the energy was incredible. I recall during Let There Be Rock, Brian Johnson had Angus on his shoulders, walking through the crowd and wailing away on his guitar. I've managed to see them on every subsequent tour, and they never disappoint. The mighty AC/DC.

seeing the Divinyls a number of times over the years, but one gig really stands out. In the late 1980s, the band had set up a stage outside the Piccadilly Hotel in King's Cross to pay thanks to the hotel for giving them their early residency. It was a warm afternoon and the Divinyls were pumping through such hits as Sirens, Boys in Town, Science Fiction and Back to the Wall, while being helped on stage by members of Rose Tattoo and the Angels. The crowd were being treated to the Queen of Aussie Rock, Chrissie Amphlett. This is the Divinyls.

April 2001 at Selena's Coogee Bay Hotel, Midnight Oil had just released The Real Thing and were hitting the road again, but not before absolutely lifting the roof off Selena's. It was loud, high-energy rock, Peter Garrett climbing speaker stacks to dance like a maniac, Rob Hurst destroying his drums at the end of the set, while Jim Bones and Martin set their guitars from beautifully melodic to sonic chaos at the end of a very sweaty but glorious night, Midnight Oil at their finest.

Having grown up watching INXS on Countdown and hearing their songs played on the radio, I knew I was in for something special the first time I saw them live. It was the 3rd of October 1986 at the Sydney Entertainment Centre. It was an incredible experience to see and hear them tear the place apart with such classics as Burn For You, This Time, The Swing and Don't Change. We left very sweaty and nearly voiceless from seeing. What an incredible band, INXS.

Dragon, a band formed across the ditch in 1972. They called Sydney home since 1975, and every time I've seen them in small clubs and venues across the city, they never failed to entertain with classic belters like Rain, Younger Years, Get That Jive, Magic and Wilder World. They were always a welcome addition to dozens of benefit gig lineups and always had this bloke in his teens eager to hit the dance floor. This is Dragon.

When I first saw Johnny Diesel and the Injectors in the late 1980s, they were supporting the likes of Noiseworks, James Rain and the Angels in really small venues across Sydney. They had something different when the charts were filled with pop stars and dance tracks. These boys from WA delivered it loud and uncompromising. The driving rhythm section and strong choruses were the trademark of their music. This is Johnny Diesel and the Injectors. Get amongst it.

Hoodoo Gurus, a mighty band that I first saw at the State Sports Centre in Homebush in 1987 for the classic Blow Your Cool tour, when they were supported by the Radiators, Cockroaches and the Shansoozies. What a lineup! Seeing them in smaller venues like the Paddo RSL and Risby Workers gets you right up close, and they're always an electric band to see if you get a chance. Go check them out. The Hoodoo Gurus.

I remember seeing my favourite band, Midnight Oil, in December of 1985 in Sydney. And when they played Short Memory from their classic 10 to 1 album, it was mesmerising, pulsating, and that thunderous chorus at the end left no doubt the social message the Oils were conveying. We raised our voices high and sang every word. This is the band that would go on to become the soundtrack to our lives and leave an indelible mark on Australian culture. Midnight Oil.

Yeah, thank you so much for listening to Sunday Night with Scott. And a big shout out to Adrian Cook from Sydney, who did all my intros tonight, which was, yeah, much appreciated. And I'll be back Tuesday, 9 p.m. for more Australian music. We'll see you then. Good night.

0: I'm Mark Dransfield. It's been revealed remaining ISIS-linked Australian women returning from Syria will not be forced into a de-radicalisation program if they escape criminal charges. Four of the so-called ISIS brides returned to Australia this month, three of whom were charged with serious offences, while one was released without restriction. Seven more Australian women are expected to return from Syria this year, along with their children. Nationals MP David Littleproud says Australia does not owe them anything.
1: Why are we in any hurry to bring them back at all? We can impose what we call a temporary exclusion order that keeps them out for 2 years. We're prepared to go further and longer than that if necessary.
0: The Prime Minister is defending his government's budget in the face of polling that shows Australians think Labor lied about changes to negative gearing and capital gains tax. Opposition leader Angus Taylor announced plans to end workers' tax bracket creep in his budget reply through welfare and bureaucracy cuts. Anthony Albanese says his government is supporting Australians.
2: We've got tax cuts on July 1, and next year we'll have another tax cut on July 1, and we'll have as well our WATO, our Working Australian Tax Offset, of $250, which will be permanent. Now, there's an enormous black hole in the coalition costings.
0: A 38-year-old man killed in a shark attack off WA's Rottnest Island has been identified as a dad from Perth's northern suburbs. Alastair Kirkby reports.
3: Father of two and spearfisher Stephen Mattaboni was bitten on the lower legs while diving around a kilometre northwest of the island just before 10 o'clock yesterday morning. Mattaboni was retrieved by his friends and given CPR before being taken back to the shore. Emergency services took over his care, but he couldn't be saved. In a statement, Mattaboni's wife has thanked everyone for their messages and says the family's hearts are broken. Alastair Kirkby, Perth.
0: A new study has warned millions of young children are being systematically scammed on internet gaming platform Roblox. Toby Goff explains.
4: University of Sydney researchers say the global gaming juggernaut is exposing children as young as six to predatory gambling-like practices. The study found 14 out of 15 games on the platform use tactics like fake countdown timers and misleading virtual currencies to trick kids into spending real money. Experts warn the design exploits legal loopholes because players can't cash out their winnings, effectively normalising gambling for minors. The federal government has put Roblox on notice while regulators consider introducing strict mandatory age classifications for online social games. Toby Goff reporting.
0: The World Health Organization has declared an emergency of international concern about an Ebola outbreak in Africa. More than 87 people have been killed by the disease in Congo and surrounding countries. The organization's chief, Dr. Tedros Adhanom Ghebreyesus, says international experts are now on the ground.
5: Working side by side with DRC health authorities to respond to and contain the outbreak. DRC has a strong track record in Ebola response and control.
0: And Eurovision 2026 has been won by Bulgaria ahead of Israel and Romania. Aussie Delta Goodrum placed fourth, our best result yet, and the first time we've had a top five placing since Dami Im in 2016. This is AIR News. First to AFL, and Wollongong has beaten Essendon 104-61 at the MCG this afternoon. NRL and the Knights have defeated the Titans 36-12 in Brisbane. Meantime, Nathan Cleary's future remains up in the air, with the Panthers halfback yet to make a decision on whether he'll stay at the club beyond next year. Sarah Patterson reports.
6: What Cleary does next has been a major talking point ever since his dad, Ivan, announced that he'd be stepping down as head coach of Penrith at the end of the 2027 season. Providing an update on his own situation, Nathan says he won't be making a call on his future for at least the next 6 to 8 weeks. Instead, his full focus will be on the upcoming State of Origin period.
0: Tennis and the clay court preparations continue in Europe. Here's Air Sports' Paul Walsh.
7: Ukraine's Elena Svitolina has secured her third Rome Open title when she defeated Coco Gauff in three sets, 6-4, 6-7, 6-2. The world number 7 defeated Alina Rybakina and Iga Swiatek on her way to the final, proving the perfect preparation for next week's French Open. In the men's draw, it's Jannik Sinner taking on Casper Ruud later tonight. Hamburg, Geneva and Strasbourg will all host clay court tournaments this week, with the Aussies Alex de Minaur, Rinki Hijikata, Alexei Poprin, James Duckworth, Daria Kasatkina, Maya Joint and Talia Gibson all honing their skills before the second Grand Slam tournament of the year in Paris.
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1: If I were a carpenter and you were a lady, would you marry me anyway? 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
1: When you've turned my voice about,
0: I don't like it.
1: When you've voted One Nation out, my language has been murdered. My language has been murdered. My shopping trolley murdered. My groceries just gone.
0: I don't like it.
1: When you've turned my voice about,
0: I don't like it.
1: When you've voted One Nation out, my language has been murdered. My language has been murdered. My shopping trolley murdered. My groceries just gone. 1, 2, 3, 4, 5, 6, 7, 8. Racist, rubbish, racist, hate. 1, 2, 3, 4, 5, 6, 7, 8. Racist, rubbish, racist, feel the heat. I don't like it. When railway lines are white. I don't like it. When day becomes night. My language has been murdered. My language has been murdered. My shopping trolley murdered. My groceries just gone. I don't like it.
0: No, no,
1: no, I don't. Never did. I don't like it. I don't like anything, anything, anything. I don't like it.
0: No, no,
1: no, I don't. Nowhere near. I don't like it. I don't like anything, anything, anything.
0: Please explain.
1: Why can't my blood be coloured white? I should talk to some medical doctors. Coloured blood is just not right. I don't like anything. I can't do anything about it. But I like dancing. I like the disco. Because I left my heart in San Francisco.
0: Yeah.
1: Feel the heat on the street. Dance to the beat. Out of your feet. Feel the heat on the street. Dance to the beat. Out of your feet. Get down. Get down. Down. Down. I don't like anything. Except I like Neil Diamond.
0: Yeah.
1: Disco. Dance. Disco. Dance. Disco.
0: Nation.
1: Not a chance.
0: Disco.
1: Dance. Disco. Dance. Out of my tree. Out of my branch. I don't like it.
0: No.
1: No.
0: I don't. Never did.
1: I don't like it. I don't like anything, anything, anything. I don't like it.
0: No.
1: No.
0: No, I don't.
1: I don't care. I don't like it. I don't like anything.
0: I don't like a puppet.
1: Without strings.
0: There's a muppet
1: in the wings. And it's saying racist things. I won't cop that.
0: No way.
1: Video killed the racist star
0: powered
1: wondered what you are, but here's on the scrap heap too.
0: Bit of a downer.
1: I don't like anything. I can't do anything about it. But I like dancing.
0: No, I like the disco.
1: Cause I left my heart in San Francisco.
0: Yeah.
1: Feel the heat on the street. Dance to the beat. Out of your feet. Feel the heat on the street. Dance to the beat. Your feet. I don't like it.
0: No,
1: no,
0: no, I don't.
1: Never did. I don't like it. I don't like anything, anything, anything. I don't like it.
0: No,
1: no,
0: no, I don't.
1: I don't care. I don't like it. I don't like anything, anything, anything, anything. No, the whole thing is wrong and it stinks and I don't like it.

0: Looking for a perfect Saturday morning outing in Warwick? 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

You know, I'm no different from anybody else. I start each day and I end each night. But it gets really lonely when you're by yourself. Now where is love? And who is love? I gotta know.

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0: Good morning, I'm Lee Harrison. An international emergency has been declared by the World Health Organization due to an outbreak of Ebola in Central Africa. Nearly 90 people have been killed by the recent spike in Congo and Uganda. BBC correspondent Emery Macamino says doctors, nurses and experts are heading to the impacted area.
1: Teams are being deployed on the ground. We understand that they haven't yet set up the Ebola treatment centers, so teams from the government and as well as teams from aid workers, they'll be deploying to the epicenter, which is Mongwalo. So at the moment, you have tons of medical equipment and PPE being airlifted by the WHO and also by the response team from the Congolese government.
0: The Prime Minister's defending the government's budget in the face of polling that shows Australians think Labor lied about changes to negative gearing and capital gains tax. Opposition leader Angus Taylor announced his own plans to end bracket creep in his budget reply if the coalition returns to government in 2028. Anthony Albanese says he's supporting Australians right now.
2: We've got tax cuts on July 1, and next year we'll have another tax cut on July 1, and we'll have as well our WATO, our Working Australian Tax Offset, of $250, which will be permanent. Now, there's an enormous black hole in the coalition costings.
0: An unruly passenger has allegedly bitten a flight attendant on a plane heading for the United States. The Qantas flight from Melbourne to Dallas was forced to divert to Tahiti to drop the man off. Local police are investigating while the man's been banned from all Qantas flights. The Department of Foreign Affairs has confirmed no Australians were killed after a freight train smashed into a public bus in central Bangkok. Donna Sirimana reports.
3: The collision near Makassan Station triggering a fierce blaze that engulfed the bus carrying dozens of civilians and damaged several nearby vehicles. Initial reports suggest the bus became trapped on the tracks during heavy traffic, leaving the oncoming train unable to stop in time. Emergency crews have contained the fire and are continuing to search the wreckage for survivors. Donna Sirimana reporting.
0: Australians behind the wheel are being urged to slow down and drive safer this Road Safety Week. WA is experiencing one of the worst starts to the year compared to the rest of the country. Rhys Heron from WA's RAC says the impact of road trauma is far-reaching.
4: National Road Safety Week is an important opportunity to have a conversation about road safety with the people you care about. Make a commitment to always travel safe, whether you're driving, riding or walking.
0: And a number of health organisations, including Cancer Council Australia, are urging the government to hold firm on current anti-smoking measures. In an open letter, the group says they're concerned that tobacco companies are trying to use the rise in the black market to get current tax levels relaxed. This is Air News. West Coast has come from behind to upset the Giants by 17 points in the AFL. It snaps a six-game losing streak for the Eagles. St Kilda's defeated a depleted Richmond by 36 points at Marvel Stadium. Essendon coach Brad Scott believes his side blew any chance of victory against Fremantle early in the match. The Dockers dominated the first half, kicking 10 goals to 1, eventually running out 43-point winners. Scott says the players let themselves down in the opening term.
5: The contest is the non-negotiable part of it, and that was just in the first quarter, nowhere near where it needed to be, particularly given against any opponent, but an opponent that's won 8 in a row.
0: The New Zealand Warriors have torn the Brisbane Broncos apart in the NRL's Magic Round, New Zealand beating the home side by 42 points to 12. Warriors hooker Wade Egan says the club's fans helped them deliver.
6: Everywhere we go, to be fair, we don't have an away game. We sell out stadiums in Sydney, Brisbane, wherever we go, so it's awesome. Then we've got the best fans in the comp.
0: In other games, the Panthers have defeated the Dragons and the Knights too good for the Titans. And Conor McGregor will make his UFC comeback in a rematch against Max Holloway, a welterweight bout in mid-July in Las Vegas. Australian Independent Radio News.
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11: Indeed, indeed. Let's check it for this Monday. Welcome to it. It's the 18th day of May. Outside here in Victoria Park at the moment, it's 16 degrees. It's lovely. Been a little bit of wet stuff falling down out of the sky during the earlier hours of the morning. The emphasis is on a little bit. Anyway, winds are from the east-southeast. They're at 4 kilometres an hour. Humidity is currently 97%. Well, it is a little bit wet out there. Good news. Anyway, forecast for today, cloudy, chance of fog in the east this morning, a high chance of rain. Wow, with winds east to northeast at 15 to 20 kilometres an hour, increasing to 25, but tending north to northeast at 15 to 20 during the day. Tops between 20 and 25 degrees, a top of 19 degrees today for Warwick. Rain! Chance of any rain, 100%. Wacko! Six oh seven, 7 past 6.

Johnny Tillotson, Jody, Rose City FM. And we got the hour underway with Bad Finger, no matter what you want. We've probably got it here. Good to have you on board for this Monday, the 18th day of May. And it's good to know we're going to get some rain today. Hey, wacko. What have we got happening today? John Schumann. He was born in Adelaide on this day in 1953, which makes him 73 today. Happy birthday, John Schumann. Australian singer. The band Red Gum, of course, was his. He had hits in the 1980s with the songs I've Been to Bali 2. Of course, Only 19 and many other hits for Red Gum. Here's I've Been to Bali 2, though, as well, as I have been. It was early in the 70s.

Glen Campbell with Bonaparte's Retreat. We did that one for Napoleon Bonaparte, who became Emperor of France on this day in 1804. Yeah, I couldn't really find a song particularly about him, but yeah, so if he were about, happy birthday Napoleon Bonaparte today. Ahead of that D-ream. Down around the corner, half a mile from here. Things can only get better.

Yeah, very long train running. The Doobie Brothers, Rose City FM, 89.3. Good to have you along. Coming up to 27 past 6, Perry Como's having a birthday today. Yeah, Pierano Como, born in Cannonsburg, Pennsylvania in 1912. Unfortunately, we lost him at age 88 in 2001. But would have been happy birthday, Perry Como, today. Some of his number one hits in the 50s, just to name that decade, were Round and Round, Catch a Falling Star, Magic Moments, and this one. Hot Diggity Dog. Rose City FM, good morning, Southern Downs.

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1: 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And let's have a look at some weather together. Why not? 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Perry Como, City FM, it's 6:30. And let's have a look at some weather together. Why not? 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

increasing to 25, but tending north to northeast at 15 to 20 later today. Tops between 20 and 25 degrees today for the Darling Downs in Granite Belt, a top of only 19 in Warwick, and there's a wonderful word here, rain. Chance of any rain, 100%.

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3: Thanks, John. Bit of sunshine after the rain. Well, hopefully in a few days' time. Anyway, a bit of sunshine after the rain. We need it. Here's Berry. Twenty-seven and a half to seven. Got Bethany with local news at 7:00.

0: said, Ram-a-lama, bam-a-lama, rock and roll is king.
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0: 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Run by Star Community Services at 163 Palmerin Street, Warwick. It's on the first and third Monday of every month from 11 a.m. It's free. Get along for a relaxed barbecue. You can enjoy some great food, friendly company and meaningful conversations at the Warwick Men's Barbecue. Carlinley Milnthorpe is your contact, 0402 638 581. And the Warwick Cancer Council biggest morning tea is on at the Dougface Pavilion at Warwick Showgrounds, 9 a.m. Thursday, May 21. Low admission fee includes morning tea, of course, and lucky door ticket. Music by Steve Kemp and the Renegade Hustlers. There's a major raffle with six prizes. Multi-draw raffle available too. Get along, have some fun. And if you'd like more details, Rhonda is your contact, 0403 438 984. Just gone a quarter to seven. Bethany in with the local news at seven. Here's Jim Steinman. It's a big one. Our rock and roll dreams come true sometimes. I had a dream it was going to rain today. You can't run away forever. Hey, guess what? Looks like it's going to happen. There's nothing

Jim Steinman. That's when rock and roll. 1981, that's when rock and roll dreams come through. Back to the 70s with Mr. Neil Diamond, classic.

Casey Chambers. She's touring with the Cat Empire at the moment. Born in Mount Gambier. Very musical family. Diane and Bill Chambers, artists, her older brother, musician and producer Nash Chambers, and all four members of the family country music group Dead Ringer Band in Barrel, New South Wales, up until 1998. News coming up at 7 with Bethany.

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1: Hello, I'm Bethany Lawlove with the latest news from around the Southern Downs. Southern Downs residents can swap their old shower head for a free water-efficient model through a no-cost exchange program being offered by Southern Downs Regional Council. Water-efficient shower heads use just 9 litres per minute compared to 20 litres from standard models, saving households more than 40 litres in a single 4-minute shower. Mayor Melissa Hamilton says showers account for more than a third of indoor household water use, and upgrading this is one of the simplest ways residents can reduce consumption without sacrificing convenience. Councillor Carla Pidgeon says the program complements Council's broader water security investments, including smart meter rollouts and ongoing improvements at Connolly Dam. To take part, residents need to complete the application form and bring their old shower head to a customer service centre in Warwick, Stanthorpe or Allera. First home buyers in the Southern Downs can now access the Australian Government's 5% deposit scheme through Darling Downs Bank. The local lender is now an authorised participating lender in the scheme, which allows eligible buyers to purchase a home with as little as a 5% deposit without paying lender's mortgage insurance. Darling Downs Bank CEO John Ford says lender's mortgage insurance can cost up to $26,000 on a $600,000 home, and the scheme effectively brings forward home ownership by removing the need to save a large deposit. For more information on the Australian Government's 5% deposit scheme, visit firsthomebuyers.gov.au or call Darling Downs Bank on 1300 724433. Maranoa MP David Littleproud has condemned the federal budget, claiming regional Australia has been abandoned with cuts to the regional tech hub and the shelving of the Inland Rail project. Mr. Littleproud says the regional tech hub helped more than 28,000 regional Australians last year, and those people now have nowhere to turn following the funding cut. The Southern Downs federal representative says a proposed minimum 30% tax on family trusts impacts not just farmers but small businesses using trusts for succession planning. Mr. Littleproud says Labor's decision to shelve Inland Rail in favour of Melbourne's suburban rail loop shows infrastructure spending is driven by political priorities rather than economic need. Prime Minister Anthony Albanese says the budget aims to make the economy stronger, fairer and more resilient. In local sports news, the Border Rugby League competition returns this month, with a round-robin event kicking off the season at Tenterfield on Friday, May 23. Stanthorpe Gremlins president Roger O'Brien says round one of the competition will then follow the week after, with Stanthorpe, Tenterfield and Inglewood all locked in with both men's and women's teams. O'Brien says the club is looking forward to another great year and is keen to get the Stanthorpe community back out watching the Gremlins in 2026. The border competition is in a rebuilding phase this season, with the Killarney Cutters not participating and the popular border knockout carnival cancelled due to new Queensland Rugby League compliance demands. And locals were encouraged to support farmers doing it tough by shouting their mates at one of three participating Southern Downs venues during NRL Magic Round this past weekend. 50 cents from every schooner of Great Northern Super Crisp, sold from around 500 kegs across more than 200 Queensland venues, was donated to Rural Aid. 50 cents from every schooner of Great Northern Super Crisp, sold from around 500 kegs across more than 200 Queensland venues, was donated to Rural Aid. Great Northern Queensland State Manager Ian Giles says Magic Round is the perfect moment to rally the energy of footy fans in support of farmers who need it most. Condamine Sports Club manager Stephen Domian says the venue was happy to help out with a good cause and was keen to be part of the initiative. Great Northern expects the initiative will have raised over $600,000 for farmers across the weekend. You can find more local news stories in the latest editions of the Town and Country Journal, Warwick Today and Warwick Daily News.
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5: Let's check it. 16 degrees here in town, also at the Hermitage. Winds here in Victoria Park from the east southeast, and they're at 7.5 kilometres an hour, gusting up to 9 kilometres an hour. Humidity is 97%. It was 100% earlier. Anyway, for the forecast today, cloudy, chance of fog in the far east, seriously. High chance of rain. Winds east to northeast at 15 to 20 kilometres an hour, increasing to 25 before tending north to northeast at 15 to 20 later today. Tops between 20 and 25. 19 degrees today for Warwick with rain. 100% chance of rain. Wacko! 7.06.

Yeah, now it's your turn to cry, Judy. How do you feel about that? Take that box of apples. The Rolling Stones, it's 7:11, your day by the stars. The horoscope stake to sponsor Helen Harm Real Estate next, right after the Rolling Stones.

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1: It's Monday, the 18th of May, 2026. Aries. A miscommunication will cause unnecessary delays. Be clear in all your dealings. Taurus. Others will find it hard to keep up with you today. Gemini. Your caring and nurturing side will be revealed for all to see. Cancer. Slow down and plan. Your bull at a gate approach will only lead to regret. Leo. You're likely to become emotional over an incident with a child or pet. Virgo. You can only do so much. Politely refuse any further demands on your time. Libra. If asked, be diplomatic in your criticism. Scorpio. Don't stress over the little things. Overall, they're really not that important. Sagittarius. You'll find it hard to resist the curious side of your nature today. Capricorn. Just as things start to run smoothly, someone throws a spanner in the works. Aquarius. Weigh up all options before committing to any money-making scheme. Pisces. Even though your arguments appear logical, not everyone is going to agree. And that's today's horoscope.
2: There it is. Ron Tudor was born in Gippsland on this day in Victoria in 1924. Passed away at age 96 in 2020. Who was Ron Tudor? Well, if you don't know, he was an Australian record producer, founder of the Fable label and also the Bootleg record label. Fable was the first independent label to achieve notable worldwide success, including the first all-Australian international hit, which was the Pushbike song from The Mixtures. John Williamson received his first gold record for another Ron Tudor responsible for it. This one.

Tom Williamson, Old Man Emu from 1970. That was the first gold record for John, released on Ron Tudor's label, who, as I say, passed away in 2020 at age 96. Anyway, we've got things happening here at Rose City FM. It's 20 past seven. Good morning, Lorna. She's got away, and so do we at 89.3 FM, or online if you're leaving the area. The Community Radio Plus app is something you really should get. Anyway, Lorna is a Shania Twain tragic, by the way, listeners, if you weren't already aware. Here's Shania.

0: Shania Twain. Forlorna. That's a noise that hopefully we might be hearing a little bit of later today. We'll check the weather for you after 7:30 as always, but it's wet. Good news.
1: 3:30 in the morning, not a soul in sight. The city's looking like a ghost town on a moonlit summer night.
0: And the thunder rolls. Here's Garth Brooks. 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

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It's right on 7:30. Forecast for today is cloudy. Very high chance of rain. Wacko! Winds east-northeasterly at 15 to 20 kilometres an hour, increasing to 25 before turning north and northeast. Tops between 20 and 25, depending whereabouts yous is on the Darling Downs and Granite Belt. 19 today for Warwick. Lovely. And I like this word, rain. Chance of any rain, 100%. Oh, dear, I just wish it had come in droves. 16 degrees here in Victoria. Chance of any rain, 100%. Oh, dear, I just wish it had come in droves. 16

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2: 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But hopefully it's going to rain on the Southern Downs today. Here's Albert Hammond. 27 to 8, Rose City FM 89.3.

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familiar sound of the Beach Boys. Yep, from 1986, Rock and Roll to the Rescue, Rose City FM 89.3. Hamish McDonald was born on this day in Sydney in 1981. He's a young thing, 45. Australian journalist, news presenter, Sydney Mornings program host on ABC Radio Sydney from Mondays to Thursdays, presenter on the TV panel show The Project 2 on Network 10, that is The Project on the Network 10. Another birthday boy today, Troy Cassadaly, born in Sydney in 1969, makes him 57. Australian country singer. In January 2025, he won 5 golden guitars, bringing his total to a record 45 golden guitars. Also 57 today is Marta Marrero, otherwise known as Martika, born in California in 1969, also 57. Number one hits in Australia in 91 with the Prince composition Love Thy Will Be Done. 1990, she charted with the anti-drug song Toy Soldiers and a revival of this one, the Carole King song, I Feel the Earth Move.

Martin Marrero, otherwise known as Martika, cheering her 57th birthday today with Troy Cassidaly, also 57. It's 11 minutes away from 8. You start work at 8, you're 11 minutes to get there. There's no other.

That's the way. That's Fastball from 1998. 7 to 8. With Susie Q. Yeah, she's still rocking. She's rocking hard.

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1: Most of the time. Thanks, PJ. News next. That's at 8 o'clock. We find that's a good time to put the news at the top of the hour. Here's The Clash to get us there.

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1: Good morning, I'm Lee Harrison. The Albanese government has taken a big hit in two new opinion polls taken after handing down its budget of broken promises. Michael Packey reports.
2: Labor vowed to deliver what it calls a reforming budget, reining in key tax breaks for investors and returning the money saved into an ongoing $250 tax offset for workers, despite using a fair whack of its political capital after last year's thumping election win. Voters are not happy. Those surveyed by a news poll rated the budget as the worst for the economy in more than 30 years, while a separate Resolve survey marked the government down for breaking its promise not to touch capital gains and negative gearing. But both polls still have Labor in front, One Nation a close second, and the Coalition trails in third spot. Michael Packey reporting.
1: A public health expert warns the Ebola outbreak in the Democratic Republic of Congo is likely to spread faster than what's being detected. There have been nearly 250 cases and 80 deaths reported in the outbreak, which the World Health Organization has declared a public health emergency of international concern. Epidemiologist Eric Fagelding says the lack of healthcare infrastructure in the region is increasing the risk of spread.
3: The process of vaccine testing is not enough for the initial containment. The initial containment is, unfortunately, we've already lost containment in the region. And that's where WHO is raising public health emergency international concern.
1: Australia will work with Mexico and Colombia to target some of the globe's biggest drug cartels. A new international joint investigation team based in Colombia will see AFP officers work with local law enforcement. It's hoped the operation will help investigators gather evidence on illicit shipments before they reach the Pacific region. A man's escaped with burns and suspected bone fractures after his car slammed into a power pole and tore in half in Sydney southwest. The crash at Villawood brought down power lines on the Hume Highway, with motorists warned to expect delays. A second driver was taken to hospital to be checked over after the rear of the car hit his vehicle. A coalition of health organisations is calling on the federal government to hold firm on current anti-smoking measures. The group believes tobacco companies are trying to use concerns about the illicit trade to get taxes and restrictions relaxed. Cancer Council Australia Chief Executive Jacinta Redden says the current rules and regulations work and should stay in place.
4: Even if the tobacco excise was reduced entirely, illicit tobacco would still be cheaper. So we want to see that excise remain in place, and we want to see greater measures around enforcement and licensing and regulation.
1: And a survey shows millennials are spearheading a shift towards buying more locally made products. Nearly two-thirds of all those polled reported buying Australian-made goods always or often. The majority of those surveyed support more domestic manufacturing and less global reliance. This is AN News.
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9: 16.5 degrees.
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9: 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Humidity 97%. Here in Victoria Park. Forecast for today, cloudy. Chance of fog. Yeah, wow. Very high chance of rain, that's the good news, with winds east to northeast at 15 to 20 kilometres, increasing to 25 before tending north to northeast at 15 to 20 during the day. Tops between 20 and 25 degrees, a top of 19 degrees today for Warwick. Rain! Chance of any rain, 100%. That's officially according to the Bureau.
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0: 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While they're getting their Uchi Bam Bam on.
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0: Hocus Pocus. Let me mention some birthday people. Albert Hammond, who I played Never Rains in Southern California from earlier, turned 82 today. Bam Bam Uchi Bam. Richard Clapton, otherwise known as Terek Gonk. Why wouldn't you change your name? Was born in Sydney on this day in 1949. Australian singer-songwriter. Biggest hits including Capricorn Dancer, Deep Water, and Girls on the Avenue. Paul, loyal listener Paul, likes watching the girls on the avenue. So here's birthday boy, Richard Clapton. 77 today.

the Backstreet Boys, I Just Want to Know. Yeah, I do too. 8:17 and a half. Dennis LeCourier passed away today. You'll be hearing lots of Dr. Hook on this radio station after nine. With our John Mulder substitute, because John's away for a couple of weeks.

The Stray Cats rock in this town, Rose City FM 89.3. Hey, John Mulder's a no-show today, so Ray Jordan's on after nine. Here's Autumn.

Ah, yeah, autumn 1971, looking through the eyes of a beautiful girl. It's 8:25, Rose City FM, 89.3.

just one look, that's all it took. That's all it took, yeah. The Hollies from 64. Mark Mothersbaugh was born in Akron, Ohio on this day in 1950, makes him 76. US singer, musician, songwriter, co-founder of the new wave band Devo, with 80s hits including Freedom of Choice, Working in the Coal Mine, Beautiful World. Also composed lots of music for TV shows and films. And he composed this one, Vip It. Get

0: Whip It. There we go. Mark Mother's Boy's birthday today. He wrote a lot of songs for Diva. And for television shows, as I said, Darling Downs Granite Belt forecast for today is cloudy, a very high chance of rain. Wacko! Winds east to northeasterly at 15 to 20, increasing to 25 kilometres an hour before the end of the day. And tops between 20 and 25. 19 today for Warwick rain, and the chance of that, the Bureau says, officially 100%. 16.5 degrees outside here in Victoria Park at the moment. Winds from the east-southeast. They're at 4.5 kilometres now. And the humidity is pretty stagnant at 97%. It was a tad higher earlier this morning. In fact, there was a bit of wet stuff out of the sky during the night.
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been a naughty boy. The Dream Police are coming to arrest me. Cheap Trick. Rose City FM 89.3. Good morning. Welcome to Monday. Hopefully it's a wet one. You're the Imagine Dragons. Sometimes it pays to imagine.

Imagine Dragons on Top of the World, Rose City FM 89.3, it's 18 to 9. And the Twisted Fruits Trivia Night is on at the SDIEA, 163 Parman Street at 5 o'clock on Saturday the 30th. 8 people a table, low cost. 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Speak to Heather on 0417 038 992. Brought time to 17 and a half away from 9. Ray Jordan after the news at 9, featuring Dr. Hook today as we commemorate the loss of Dennis LaCoria on this day. Here's Michael Jackson.

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last ketchup on your bacon and eggs on toast this morning. 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

Ah, so that's the way a woman feels, eh? Tina Arena, 8.53. Well, actually, it's practically 8.54. About 6 minutes to get to work if you're meant to be there at 9. Here's the man that writes the songs and sings them too. It's Barry Manilow from 1977. Looks like I made it. Yeah, out of here at 9.

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1: Yeah, most of the time. Anyway, that's it for me. For now, I'm running out of here. Ray Jordan with you after the news at 9. And lots of Dr. Hook songs. Dennis Licoria passed away today. Here's the Spencer Davis Group. See you Friday.

0: 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Sponsor.
1: Good morning, I'm Lee Harrison. The Albanese government's taken a hit in two new opinion polls following the release of its latest budget. Those surveyed by News Poll believe the financial blueprint will be bad for the economy and make people worse off. The separate Resolve research shows voters are angry Labor broke a number of election pledges. Liberal MP Aaron Violi says the result shows the coalition has a chance to win back voters.
2: There is a pathway here for the opposition to make some hay, then want to after a year in which the government said they wouldn't do something and then clearly backtracking. So yeah. big fight ahead and voters up for grabs.
1: The World Health Organization says there are significant uncertainties about the geographic spread of an Ebola outbreak in Congo. 246 cases and 80 deaths have so far been reported in the outbreak, which the World Health Organization has declared a public health emergency of international concern. Epidemiologist Eric Fagel-Ding says efforts to halt the spread could prove challenging.
3: You know, this is where the coordination with the WHO really matters. And the U.S. is no longer involved because the U.S. is not part of the WHO anymore because we pulled out. So this is inherently one of the really worrisome moments.
1: Aggressive patients are being banned from Victorian public hospitals with their names placed on a secret do not admit list. But paramedics are not being given access to the lists or even told about the danger. It comes after a number of violent kicking and knifing attacks on paramedics, with crews being told to leave patients without care if they become violent. Ambulance Victoria Union Secretary Danny Hill says all agencies are putting each other at risk by not sharing this secret list information.
4: We've had members actually come out of the scene. They've been in treating a patient. They walk out and the police are there ready to go in, suiting up in their assault gear because they're aware of information that a particular person is very dangerous and that hasn't been passed on to the paramedics. So every day they're being placed at risk by these system failures and system errors, and we've got to do everything we can to close these gaps.
1: A man suffered burns and suspected bone fractures when his car hit a power pole and tore in half in Sydney's southwest. The crash at Villawood brought down power lines across the Hume Highway. A second driver was taken to hospital after the rear of the crashed car hit his vehicle. Fears of espionage and warfare have forced the Education Minister to pull funding from 13 university research projects. The Australian reports Jason Clare vetoed the grants based on advice and recommendations from several agencies. And parents are being warned not to turn to AI and influencers for advice on getting their newborn to sleep. The safe sleeping advocacy group Red Nose says non-professionals are spreading fake advice which can kill. Much of that advice centres on co-sleeping and cot setups, which can increase the risk of SIDS. This is Air News. West Coast has come from behind to upset the Giants by 17 points in the AFL. It snaps a six-game losing streak for the Eagles. St Kilda's defeated a depleted Richmond by 36 points at Marvel Stadium. Essendon coach Brad Scott believes his side blew any chance of victory against Fremantle early in the match. The Dockers dominated the first half, kicking 10 goals to 1, eventually running out 43-point winners. Scott says the players let themselves down in the opening term.
5: The contest is the non-negotiable part of it, and that was just in the first quarter, nowhere near where it needed to be, particularly given against any opponent, but an opponent that's won 8 in a row.
1: The New Zealand Warriors have torn the Brisbane Broncos apart in the NRL's Magic Round, New Zealand beating the home side by 42 points to 12. Warriors hooker Wade Egan says the club's fans helped them deliver.
6: Everywhere we go, to be fair, we don't have an away game. We sell out stadiums in Sydney, Brisbane, wherever we go, so it's awesome. Then we've got the best fans of the comp.
1: In other games, the Panthers have defeated the Dragons and the Knights too good for the Titans. And Conor McGregor will make his UFC comeback in a rematch against Max Holloway, a welterweight bout in mid-July in Las Vegas. Australian Independent Radio News.
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0: 5 minutes past 9 o'clock on this Monday morning, and a weather update for you. Currently sitting at 17.1 degrees. The Darling Downs and Greta Belt for today will be cloudy. A chance of a fog in the far east early this morning. well and truly burnt off by now, I would particularly say. Very high chance of rain. Winds will be east-northeasterly, 15 to 20 kilometres an hour, increasing to 25 kilometres an hour before tending north-northeast, 15 to 20 kilometres an hour during the day. In other words, it's going to be all over the place. A 90% chance of rain. A little bit of a drizzle outside when I drove up to the studio this morning. Not a great deal, but however, anywhere between 10 and 20 millimetres there, proposing that we do get. UV index will be moderate, so if you are going outside, still make sure you stay hydrated. And slip, slop and slap. At the moment, winds are south-southeasterly 7 kilometres an hour, and wind gusts up to 7 kilometres an hour also, so not a great deal of movement out there. And that's your weather update from Rose City FM 89.3.
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12 minutes past 9 o'clock on this Monday morning. And I'll get that right most of the morning, I think. But I don't do many Monday programs, so undoubtedly I'm going to make a couple of mistakes on that particular one. That was Billy Joel, A Matter of Trust. And good morning, Warwick Southern Downs, and to all those live streaming. Welcome to the Monday Morning Music Show with Ray, sitting in the chair for Mr. Johnny Mulder while he's having a bit of a break. So I'll keep playing some great music for you, anything from the 50s, 60s, right through to a bit of current and a bit of country, all thrown in just for good measure. Coming up now, we've got the Ferrets, Don't Fall in Love, and then Dolly, Loretta and Tammy with their version of Silver Threads and Golden Needles. 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Brad, thanks for your brekkie show, mate. Always very entertaining, and he'll be back, I believe, Friday afternoon about 4 o'clock. He does the 2-hour session before I take over at 6 to 9 with Friday Night Rock and Roll.

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1: It's Monday, the 18th of May, 2026. Aries. A miscommunication will cause unnecessary delays. 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Cancer. 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Your bull at a gate approach will only lead to regret. 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Politely refuse any further demands on your time. Libra. If asked, be diplomatic in your criticism. Scorpio. Don't stress over the little things. 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Sagittarius. You'll find it hard to resist the curious side of your nature today. Capricorn. Just as things start to run smoothly, someone throws a spanner in the works. Aquarius. Weigh up all options before committing to any money-making scheme. Pisces. Even though your arguments appear logical, not everyone is going to agree. And that's today's horoscope.

27 minutes past 9 o'clock on this Monday morning. Cold chisel. Out the front is Mr. Jimmy Barnes with Cheap Wine and a 3-Day Growth. Before that, ELO, Electric Light Orchestra, Don't Bring Me Down. Bit of country coming your way now with Patty Loveless, Blame It On Your Heart. That'll be followed by the King of Rock and Roll himself, Mr. Elvis Presley, Bossin' Over Baby. 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

coming up to 18 minutes to 10 o'clock on this Monday morning. Temperature outside sitting at about 17.1, so not a great deal of movement out there, but look forward to some showers throughout the day. Now, I'm going to feature an artist or a group, not just one particular artist out of this group, but the whole group. But Dennis LeCourier passed away on the 16th, so he was the main lead singer of Dr. Hook, and Ray Sawyer was his partner in crime. Ray passed on the 31st of December 2018, so they'll probably have a jam session up there somewhere. So the first song is Sylvia's Mother. To me, that has a bit of a meaning for myself, because I had a GT Cortina many, many years ago, and I was putting a brand new Ferris radio in it. Remember the Ferris radios, folks? Yeah, that was a thing back in the 1970s. And this particular song was the first song that popped up on the radio when we switched her on. Sylvia's Mother, that'll be followed by Dr. Hook with the cover of the Rolling Stone. 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

0: Don't touch me. 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
0: That sounds like us.
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0: Right.

Coming up to 3 minutes to 10 o'clock on this Monday morning. Local news coming your way at the top of the hour to take us there. Mr. John Fogarty with Rock and Roll Girls. 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
1: Hello, I'm Bethany Lawlove with the latest news from around the Southern Downs. Southern Downs residents can swap their old shower head for a free water-efficient model through a no-cost exchange program being offered by Southern Downs Regional Council. Water-efficient shower heads use just 9 litres per minute compared to 20 litres from standard models, saving households more than 40 litres in a single 4-minute shower. Mayor Melissa Hamilton says showers account for more than a third of indoor household water use, and upgrading this is one of the simplest ways residents can reduce consumption without sacrificing convenience. Councillor Carla Pidgeon says the program complements Council's broader water security investments, including smart meter rollouts and ongoing improvements at Connolly Dam. To take part, residents need to complete the application form and bring their old showerhead to a customer service centre in Warwick, Stanthorpe or Allera. 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